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0: 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Aaron Chupa and Little Sis Nora. The Woodchuck.
1: Put some bass on that.

They can't read, they can't write, they can't do nothing. In fact, it makes me wonder if this is school or just a big fat mental institution.

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2: 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Are you with me? Are you with me?

0: 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I'ma kill everything like this purge.
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Party people in the place to be. 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
1: Fetty Legrand versus Robbie Rivera, The Funkatron Detroit.